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1: 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Our colors will fade.

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And I'm tired of being so exhausted. Your love I'm lost in.

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